a screen. I love a long night of waking from my dreams, 'cause I lay there in the quiet and it's like Christmas Eve.

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But we never did too much talking anyway. 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

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I ain't saying you treated me unkind. You could have done better, but I don't mind. You just kind of wasted my precious time.

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Where are you? Are you still at the Tiki Lounge? No, I'm far away. It's too late for goodbye.